Yes, people. It was good to be here. So we thank you for your presence. We thank you for your support. We thank you for your time. We thank you for your oneness. We thank you for your togetherness. Hopefully in some other future, we can do this again together like we never do it again together before. So you want some more? Are you sure you want some more? Let me know you want some more. Tell me you want some more. Talk to me about some more like you never talked to me before. You want some more. Yes. I love will love you like we'll never love you before. I hope you love me too. Whee! From 1969, from that time, the spear been burning until this time. So this year, 1999, is the 30th anniversary of Burning Spear, live in concert, studio work, music business, etc., etc. Rastafari! Rough, rough, rough. Original, original, stay original. Yes, people. Oh, the Most High God, your Rastafari, see and want it. All the little hearts and thoughts and minds and thinking of temptation, draw, know them all. So therefore,

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Brothers, sisters, gotta set yourself right, 'cause the very, very day is coming.

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1: Nuclear is the destruction of the world. Destruction of the NATO. Destruction.